remember had changed. And I traveled around the world, think where you living at now. I heard you moved to Austin, got an apartment and settled down. And every once in a while, I start texting, write a paragraph, but then I delete the message. Think about you like a pastime. I could cry you a river, get you baptized. Though I wasn't ready to act right. Used to

Creed High. Snart får vi Insomnia i ny drakt. Og like rundt hjørnet her på P5 Hits. Tate McRae, Just Keep Watching, hold deg her. Just keep watching.